how the boy feels. Catherine, kiss me. Flick your cigarette, then kiss me. Flick your eyes at mine so briefly. Your leather jacket lies in sticky pools of cider blackberry.

That's what your night is in the south of program. Socialize mode while my fucked up mind recommends to hit the road of interaction progress. Shape on the loss of my girl's weakness. Fast as blast, I get up, propelled by the look for certain nice new app on my love file. And as I see her dancing around like a princess, my heart is jumping close to border. Love sucks.

frames across the wall. And now she carries scars, we both carry scars. Don't we lick your wounds and stand tall?

'Cause I've left wanting now. It's too many steps to your throne. I would have bathed in your waters, child.

You've reached the Erica Badu hotline. If you're calling for Erica, press 1. If you're calling to wish her a happy birthday, Kwanzaa, MLK, Black History Month, Juneteenth, or Hanukkah, press 2. If you're calling because you just saw her on BET, MTV, or any of the social media outlets and you're checking to make sure you're still in good standing, press 3. If you're calling to beg for some shit in general, press 4. If you're calling to beg for some shit, but this is that free call before the actual begging, press 5. If you've already made that free call and this is the actual call to beg, press 6. If you're calling to ask for some free tickets in a city near you and know she don't really fuck with you like that, press 7. If you're calling to book Erica to put the first burger at your company barbecue or to DJ at your little cousin's slip and slide party, press 8. If you're calling to say peace and don't really fit into any of those descriptions, text me because I really don't answer voicemail.

TV show for however long I'm strong. No one coming along with a video call or a survey or a dick pic or a loud bang or a smell that comes up. You see, I'm afraid about my

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Me, I don't want lots of people. 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'Cause I'm so very, very lucky. That's why I'm lucky.

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0: 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And
1: Denzel, are you really making an order?
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I've been having dreams.

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That's why I call a lot of the reviewers who can break down and talk about the dissonance of the chords and all of that. How it make me feel. How it make me feel. Me can't tell you, say, it sounded like the eighth octave of John Coltrane's. And people always a search for who it sound like. They always a search for a reference point. When the reference point is way there. There is no reference point, but oh no. And you guys might have a reference point. Because you all had to, you studied and you liked it, you love the juice and stuff like that. But check it out. You create your own reference point, and that has always been what jazz is about.

We return with the light of the evening. The trees will burn, blackened hands, nowhere to rest.